Now we come to a magical moment in the whole proceedings. We'd like to bring on our guest star. Ladies and gentlemen, Miss Celine Dion.

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1: Oh baby, how you doing? You know I'm gonna come right to the chase, huh? Some women were made, but me, myself, I like to think that I was created for a special purpose. Now, what's more special than you?

go. Somewhere more home than a house. A family of choice, not an accident. But sometimes as soon as something gets started, it's over.

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So we take a walk down this haunted hall, or stumble through a shattered recall. I know there's nothing to relive, it's just the shape of it all. I don't want it different, don't want it again, but value for value, now I'd never want it to end.

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And 3 days straight was no big feat to get by on no food or sleep. And crazy was

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My sweet wife was my best friend, but I traded that for cocaine and a whore.

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But she never lost her head, even when she was given head. She says, hey, babe, take a walk on the wild side. 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

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I said, hey honey, take a walk on the wild side. And the colored girls say,

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1: What do you mean to go outside? There's only the ocean. I can't drink that. Do I look like a fish?
0: If I dove to the bottom, I may never come up. If it was whiskey.
1: Or gin.

Thank you very much. I don't know the words of Chicago. I really don't. I really don't. We'd like to do a song for you. We'd like to do a song for you that I don't believe you've heard, because in the album, this takes just a second to explain it. But before I do, I'd like to have you join me in rewarding our wonderful orchestra, Red Norvo, and my pianist, Mr. Bill Miller, for a wonderful show that they played here. This particular song was written from the poem by Rudyard Kipling. Now, it seems that we have done a rather different version of Road to Mandalay, so that his family has objected. And in anywhere in the British Empire, it's not to be played on the record. So they took it off the long playing record of Come Fly With Me, and they replaced it with Chicago. That's how you happen to hear Chicago. And I made that one day when I was drinking or something, so I don't know the words now, so it's, forget it. But this is an unusual version of Road to Mandalay. It's comedic, but it swings, it jumps. And I think that Rudyard Kipling's sister was chicken, not to let us put it on the air.

the lonely. Hey, that's me, and I want you only. Don't turn me home again. I just can't face myself alone again.